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0: excess weather. Overnight, cloudy with a 60% chance of showers. The low will fall to 10 Celsius or 50 Fahrenheit. Wednesday, a mix of sun and cloud with a chance of showers persisting. The high will reach 17. And looking ahead to Thursday, sunny skies with a high of 20. Find your long-range forecast online at CKXSFM.com.
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0: excess weather. Overnight, cloudy with a 60% chance of showers. The low will fall to 10 Celsius or 50 Fahrenheit. Wednesday, a mix of sun and cloud with a chance of showers persisting. The high will reach 17. And looking ahead to Thursday, sunny skies with a high of 20. Find your long-range forecast online at CKXSFM.com.
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0: excess weather. Overnight, cloudy with a 60% chance of showers. The low will fall to 10 Celsius or 50 Fahrenheit. Wednesday, a mix of sun and cloud with a chance of showers persisting. The high will reach 17. And looking ahead to Thursday, sunny skies with a high of 20. Find your long-range forecast online at CKXSFM.com.
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0: excess weather. Overnight, cloudy with a 60% chance of showers. The low will fall to 10 Celsius or 50 Fahrenheit. Wednesday, a mix of sun and cloud with a chance of showers persisting. The high will reach 17. And looking ahead to Thursday, sunny skies with a high of 20. Find your long-range forecast online at CKXSFM.com.
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0: excess weather. Overnight, cloudy with a 60% chance of showers. The low will fall to 10 Celsius or 50 Fahrenheit. Wednesday, a mix of sun and cloud with a chance of showers persisting. The high will reach 17. And looking ahead to Thursday, sunny skies with a high of 20. Find your long-range forecast online at ckxsfm.com.
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0: Excess weather. Overnight, cloudy with a 60% chance of showers. The low will fall to 10 Celsius or 50 Fahrenheit. Wednesday, a mix of sun and cloud with a chance of showers persisting. The high will reach 17. And looking ahead to Thursday, sunny skies with a high of 20. Find your long-range forecast online at CKXSFM.com.
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0: excess weather. Overnight, cloudy with a 60% chance of showers. The low will fall to 10 Celsius or 50 Fahrenheit. Wednesday, a mix of sun and cloud with a chance of showers persisting. The high will reach 17. And looking ahead to Thursday, sunny skies with a high of 20. Find your long-range forecast online at ckxsfm.com.
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0: excess weather. Overnight, cloudy with a 60% chance of showers. The low will fall to 10 Celsius or 50 Fahrenheit. Wednesday, a mix of sun and cloud with a chance of showers persisting. The high will reach 17. And looking ahead to Thursday, sunny skies with a high of 20. Find your long-range forecast online at CKXSFM.com.
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0: Excess weather. Overnight, cloudy with a 60% chance of showers. The low will fall to 10 Celsius or 50 Fahrenheit. Wednesday, a mix of sun and cloud with a chance of showers persisting. The high will reach 17. And looking ahead to Thursday, sunny skies with a high of 20. Find your long-range forecast online at ckxsfm.com.
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0: The Goo Goo Dolls on 99.1 CKXS, Chatham Kent's greatest hits, broadcasting from James Street here in downtown Wallaceburg. Let's take a look at your XS weather forecast for the day. We are going to see a mix of sun and cloud. Good chance of showers later on, high getting up to 17. Tonight, partly cloudy. We'll see things clearing after midnight, low dropping to about 10. Tomorrow, sunshine with a high of 20 degrees. Clear skies tomorrow night. Things are going to get chilly in the evening as the low drops to 7. And on Friday, sunshine with a high of 20. Right now, cloudy skies over James Street in downtown Wallaceburg. We're sitting at 14 degrees Celsius. Find your long-range forecast at CKXSFM.com. 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

0: Chatham Cairns greatest hits, 99.1 CKXS. We are going to get into our morning laugh, and it's a bit of a continuation from yesterday. So yesterday on this segment, we featured comedian Dusty Slay breaking down the song It's 5 O'Clock Somewhere, but he had more to say about the lyrics.
1: It's 5 O'Clock Somewhere, you know that song? If you listen to it one time, you think, hey, this is a hardworking guy. You know, he works outside, gets paid hourly, boss is pretty rough on him. When he gets off work, he just wants a drink, right? That's relatable. But if you listen to it several times, like I have, start to realize this guy's an alcoholic. Like the song starts off, he's like, the sun is hot and that old clock is moving slow. So am I, right? So right away, hungover at work. He says, my boss just pushed me over the limit. He says, I'd like to call him something, but I think I'll just call it a day, right? So it's like, oh, call it a day, huh? You just get to leave work whenever you want, then. That must be nice. I think we'd all like that kind of flexibility at our jobs. Strolling, hungover, boss upsets you, just take off. Right? He leaves. He goes to a bar. He doesn't have a beer. He has a hurricane. And then we go to the second verse. And yeah, I'll do the whole song. And at the end of the first verse, he says, I think I'll call it a day. Right? So I'm thinking 3, 4 o'clock. Beginning of the second verse, he goes, this lunch break. Gonna take all afternoon. So either this guy called it a day at lunch, or he's doing this sort of thing all the time. Then he says, I haven't had a day off now in over a year. It's like, well, maybe you didn't leave every day at lunch. We might not need you on the weekends. Sounds like your boss just trying to help you get your hours in.
0: Dusty Slay on today's edition of The Morning Laugh. We'll take a peek at the forecast next.
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0: Excess weather, mix of sun and cloud here today. We'll see a chance of showers with a high getting up to 17. Tonight, partly cloudy skies. Things will start to clear after midnight. Low's going to drop to about 10. Tomorrow, sunshine with a high of 20. Clear skies tomorrow night. Low dropping to about 7 degrees. And for your Friday, sunny with a high of 20. Right now, cloudy skies over James Street in downtown Wallaceburg. We're sitting at 14 degrees Celsius. Find your long-range forecast at CKXSFM.com.
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0: It's the Chili Peppers on 99.1 CKXS. 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
1: Lots to talk about once again this morning. Chatham County Council wants to know what artificial intelligence data centers could mean for the municipality. Provincial police are investigating a single vehicle crash in Leamington that claimed the life of a Kingsville woman. And those running for a seat on Chatham County Council in several wards will have a chance to explain their platforms tonight. We'll tell you more coming up at 6.
0: We got more of Chatham Kent's greatest hits to take you there. It's all coming up with Neil Young right after this.
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1: Good morning. 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Chatham County Council is looking to get informed on artificial intelligence data centers and what they mean for communities. At their meeting earlier this week, members voted unanimously in favor of Councilor Ryan Doyle's motion for administration to create an initial report on the scope of work required for a study, the use of an interim control bylaw, information on the current regulatory environment for AI data centers at various levels of government, and the financial considerations, staffing resources, and consultants needed to undertake further studies. Councillor Michael Bondi had prepared a similar motion but withdrew. An interim control bylaw temporarily restricts land development to allow the municipality to review its planning policies for that specific area. A copy of the motion will also be shared with the Federation of Canadian Municipalities and the Association of Municipalities of Ontario to express support for their advocacy position on data centers. Provincial police are investigating a single-vehicle collision that claimed a life in Leamington. OPP say emergency crews were called to the crash on County Road 31 between County Road 20 and County Road 34 Tuesday morning. Despite resuscitation efforts, a 72-year-old Kingsville woman was pronounced dead at the scene. An investigation into the cause of the crash remains ongoing. Anyone who witnessed the collision or has dash cam footage from the area at the time of the incident is asked to contact OPP. Those looking for work in the healthcare sector in Chatham-Kent should be updating their resumes this week. The municipality is hosting a healthcare community resource and job fair tomorrow at the Chatham Everest Convention Center. Billed as a one-stop event connecting you to opportunities in the growing healthcare sector, the job fair will include healthcare employers, community agencies, training providers, and support organizations to showcase career pathways, educational programs, and local services. Job seekers will have the chance to meet directly with employers, build connections, and gain insights into in-demand positions across the healthcare sector. The CK Jobs event runs from 2 until 6 tomorrow afternoon and is free to attend. You can find the link to register on our website at ckxsfm.com. And Chatham-Kent's Hospice is commemorating its anniversary with an artistic rendering that honors a decade of compassionate end-of-life care. As part of the 10-year celebration, the Chatham-Kent Hospice unveiled a commemorative mural on the exterior of its Wellington Street East facility yesterday, painted by artist and Chatham native Kelsey Van Ray. Van Ray now lives in British Columbia and traveled back to Chatham-Kent for the 5-day process of painting the mural.
2: It's quite a full circle moment for me, both in my art career and in my life in general. 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
1: 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For more local news and information, visit ckxsfm.com. 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
1: Access weather, a mix of sun and cloud today. Some showers possible with a high of 17 Celsius. Partly cloudy this evening, then clearing up overnight with a low of 10 degrees. Tomorrow, sunshine, the high near 20 degrees. Looking ahead to Friday, sunny once again with a high of 20. And a clear sky Saturday, getting up to 21. Right now, we're sitting at 13 Celsius. Coming up next, Nick Powell takes a look at sports.
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8: Checking sports, no action for the Toronto Blue Jays due to poor weather in Baltimore. There now being a back-to-back going on later today. For the Detroit Tigers, they fall 3-1 to the Washington Nationals. Guardians take down the Boston Red Sox 3-2. NHL preseason action saw the Detroit Red Wings grab the high-scoring affair win 7-4 over Pittsburgh. The Edmonton Oilers shine in overtime 2-1 against Winnipeg. The Calgary Flames take down Vancouver 3-1. The Anaheim Ducks have named Mikael Granlund as the 10th captain in franchise history. Granlund succeeds Rakko Gudas, who was traded to Florida back in June. The 34-year-old banked 19 goals and 41 points in 58 games with the Ducks last season. Not the best news for the New York Giants, who could be losing starting quarterback Jackson Dart for the season. It's only 2 weeks in. Dart suffered a knee injury with an MRI showing it could be worse than expected. Giants, for the time being, are turning to Jameis Winston at the helm. Currently do not have a third quarterback. Tough loss for the Wheatley Sharks in the PGHL, falling 6-4 to Essex in the Knights Lone Stobs division matchup. Sharks will try to bounce back tonight as they play host to the Blenheim Blades. Wallaceburg's Drayson Campbell made his OHL debut this past weekend with the Sarnia Sting. Campbell was an undrafted OHL free agent, spending time at the Erie camp before joining the Sting camp. You can read the full story on the Chatham Kent Sports Network at cksn.ca. And that is a good sports. I'm Nick Powell.
9: The Oriole.
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0: 6:09 on a Wednesday morning. It is Chatham Kent's greatest hits, 99.1 CKXS. You know what, Tone?
34: What?
0: It's probably a little bit too early to mention this, but I got to get it on the calendar for some folks because the Downtown Wallaceburg BIA has officially released the date of 2026's Frost Fest in downtown Wallaceburg.
34: I don't think it's too early for that.
0: I do. Absolutely.
34: I don't know. It's a great event.
0: It is awesome. It is, honestly, it is great. They've done such a good job over the years in building up Frost Fest to what it is now. So it is officially going to take place Thursday, November the 19th.
34: Okay, so there's no excuse for you not to book it off.
0: I mean, you might not have to. Depends if you work evenings or not, I guess.
34: Yeah, true.
0: 4 to 8 p.m. in downtown Wallaceburg. At that time, it's going to be probably dark for most of it. There's going to be lots to do and see in downtown Wallaceburg. Live entertainment on stage. The whole downtown is going to be lit up with festive lights. A lot of community fun. Holiday surprises have been pitched as well. Yeah, so right now they're looking for your memories from last year's Frost Fest. They're going to be putting together some photos. So if you are looking for more details, head over to the River of Lights Facebook page. Give them a follow, and that is going to allow you to keep up with some of these announcements because they are looking to make this bigger and better than ever.
34: Never too early to start planning.
0: No, and it's already being planned. Some of the special guests who are going to be attending. Olaf from Frozen is going to be there.
34: The Olaf.
0: The Olaf.
34: Oh, my goodness.
0: The one and only.
34: Wow.
0: I mean, that guy's a busy dude, especially as you get closer and closer to the holidays, but they were able to book him.
34: That's
0: so
34: good.
0: The kids are going to be able to stop by and see their favorite snowman, have some photos, which is perfect time to get those Christmas cards all set up and ready to go as well. So once again, if you're looking for more details, you can follow along with the Downtown Wallaceburg BIA on Facebook and the River of Lights Wallaceburg Facebook and Instagram pages. That's enough Christmas talk for today. Meantime, we got more chat of Ken's greatest hits to wake you up on this Wednesday. Get you over the hump of this week. Here's The Who on 99.1 CKXS.

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1: Chad and Ken's greatest hits, 99.1 CKXS. You're hanging out here with Tanner, Robin, and Tony. It is officially the first full day of fall.
2: Love it.
1: Oh, you fall people, you pumpkin spice people.
2: Sweater weather people.
1: Sweater weather people, you're my people. And I'm excited for this. There's lots of fun stuff ahead. I wanted to talk a little bit, though, about what the best part of fall is for you. I feel like everybody has a reason why they love fall. And I've grabbed up a survey of, like, the top 10 reasons why we love fall. But before we get into it, what is it for you guys?
2: Really, it's the cooler weather that, you know, I can sit out on the porch. I'm not worried about getting a sunburn. I'm not worried as much about the bugs. I mean, the wasps are kind of stupid right now, but they're dwindling. Mm-hmm. And yeah, just being able to sit outside with a sweater or a blankie or whatever and enjoy not suffocating in the heat.
1: Phenomenal. And actually, Steve Harvey would say number one answer. Because according to the survey, yes, sweater weather, being able to open your windows at night, all that good stuff. That is the most popular reason why we love fall.
2: Nice.
1: Tone.
3: It's got to be the flavors, right?
1: Ooh.
3: Like pumpkin, apple.
1: Nutmeg.
3: Oh.
2: Soups all day.
3: Cinnamon, yeah, the food.
1: Here we go. That's me right there. I love Halloween, but my favorite part of fall is soup season. I love it. As Costanza would say, I am shifting into soup mode. Absolutely love soup season, stew season. Mm-hmm. Just all those, like, cooler weather meals.
2: The comfort food.
1: Yes. You don't want to heat up your kitchen too much. Like, you don't want to bake a lasagna in the middle of July. But I will bake the heck out of a lasagna in the middle of October. So that's mine as well. Some of the rest of this list, number two and three, apple picking and visiting the pumpkin patch.
2: Mm.
1: Yeah. Many husbands will be dragged along this year. Someone put it as well, this is also something that I think goes underrepresented, and that is getting to see the leaves on your drive. All of a sudden, your commute looks a little bit different, looks a little prettier. We were just talking a little bit a while back about the upcoming Radio Golf Day tomorrow at the Wardsville Golf Club. That drive from Wardsville to Wallaceburg.
2: It's a lovely drive.
1: Oh, in the fall, there's so many trees on Highway 2 as you wind on through. When you get like early to mid-October, it is gorgeous. It really is one of the best times. Also, that mixed with like the fall smells, you know, the smell of leaves, the smell of, like Tony was saying, you know, cinnamon apples, that kind of thing. Football and hockey season also coming in on this list.
2: Sure.
1: Basketball season for a lot of folks as well.
2: Some people like playoff baseball.
1: Visiting a corn maze comes in at number eight. And of course, the iMaze is opened up as well.
2: So
1: that's exciting. And Halloween comes in at number nine. Which is wild how low it down.
2: Well, because it's one day, and it's like later.
1: To you guys. Whether you love fall for the food, you love fall for the sweaters, or you love it for the spookies, this is going to be an incredible time of year, and it looks like this next week is absolutely beautiful heading into the season. So we hope you enjoy it on this first full day of fall. We're celebrating here, not with the Halloween music yet.
2: Yeah.
1: Not doing that to you. We have more of Chad and Ken's greatest hits right here on CKXS.
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1: Excess weather. We're going to see a mix of sun and cloud here today. High getting up to about 17 degrees with a chance of showers throughout. Partly cloudy tonight. We'll see things starting to clear after midnight. The low gets down to about 10. For your Thursday, sunshine tomorrow with a high of 20. Clear skies tomorrow night. Low falling down to about 7 degrees. Sunny on Friday with a high of 20. And Friday night, things are going to be clear, but that low is going to dip down to about +4. Now, that could change and probably will tick up a couple degrees before we get to Friday, but you can get more details and keep an eye on your long-range forecast at CKXSFM.com. Right now, partly cloudy skies over James Street in downtown Wallaceburg. We're sitting at 13 degrees Celsius.
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1: Good morning from the 99.1 Newsroom. I'm Robin Brady. Chatham County Council wants to know what artificial intelligence data centers could mean for the municipality. At this week's meeting, Council unanimously backed a motion from Councilor Ryan Doyle asking staff to outline the work needed to study these facilities. The report will examine financial impacts, government regulations, and the potential use of a temporary land use pause called an interim control bylaw. A copy will also go to municipal advocacy groups across Ontario and Canada. Provincial police are investigating a fatal single-vehicle crash in Leamington. Emergency crews were called to County Road 31 around 9:30 yesterday morning. Authorities say a 72-year-old Kingsville woman died at the scene despite life-saving efforts. The cause of the crash remains under investigation. Anyone with dash cam footage or who witnessed the collision are asked to call Essex OPP. And those running for a seat on Chatham County Council in several wards will have a chance to explain their platforms tonight. A Meet the Candidate night is being held at St. Angela's Meadow Retirement Lodge this evening for candidates in the three Chatham wards, 6, 7, and 8. Everything gets underway at 6:30 and runs until 8. Meantime, a candidate information night is also being held in Shrewsbury for those running for a seat on council in Ward 2, Southeast Kent. That forum takes place at the Shrewsbury Community Centre from 7 until 9. For more local news and information, visit ckxsfm.com. We'll check the forecast next.
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1: Excess weather, a mix of sun and cloud today, some showers possible with a high of 17 Celsius. Clearing up overnight as the temperature dips to 10 degrees. Tomorrow, sunshine and a high of 20. Right now, we're sitting at 13 Celsius. Find your long-range forecast online at CKXS.

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2: Checking sports, due to poor weather, the Toronto Blue Jays did not play yesterday. A doubleheader now slotted later today. Detroit Tigers can't grab the win, dropping 3-1 to Washington. Cleveland Guardians edge Boston 3-2. Across the preseason, the Detroit Red Wings pick up the 7-4 win over the Pittsburgh Penguins. Their action saw Edmonton down the Winnipeg Jets 2-1 in overtime. Calgary Flames grab the 3-1 win over Vancouver. And the New York Giants could be losing Jackson Dart as their starting quarterback for the season. Dart suffered a knee injury with an MRI showing it could be worse than expected. Giants, for the time being, have turned to Jameis Winston as their starting quarterback. They currently do not have a third-string quarterback. And that is a look at sports. I'm Nick Powell.
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19: 6:37 here on a Wednesday morning. Chatham Kent's greatest hits, 99.1 CKXS. Tanner and Tony waking up with you here today. And Tone, have you ever had like a really crappy birthday?
20: Yeah.
19: It happens every now and again.
20: Yeah, you get them.
19: Sorry, pal. The older you get, they happen
20: the
19: more
20: worse
19: often.
20: They get, yeah.
19: But I can promise you, that very few people have had a worse birthday than this woman in New York. She was celebrating her 47th birthday, and she got in a bit of an incident.
20: Ooh.
19: She was in Long Island, New York. She was outside of her house, and when she walked, she immediately fell into an 8-foot sinkhole.
20: Oh, my goodness.
19: Freak accident. The sinkhole wasn't like one of those massive, like, road-eating sinkholes that you see on the news. It was very narrow.
20: Oh.
19: Happened in broad daylight, and she just went, thunk,
20: just
19: like,
20: for
19: right
20: her.
19: There.
20: Happy birthday.
19: It was very scary. She said she couldn't climb out. It was so tightly enclosed, she was struggling to breathe. She was essentially buried alive her birthday.
20: Happy birthday to you.
19: I mean, seriously. She called for help. Her screams were heard by a couple of neighbors. They figured out where she was. Like, she couldn't. It was so tight, she couldn't get her phone out.
20: Oh, my gosh.
19: They called 911. They let her know that help was on the way. The emergency responders lowered a ladder into the hole to help her climb out. And then, when she was out, everyone sang her happy birthday.
20: Wow.
19: Now, she only had minor injuries, pulled muscles. She's fine, which is good because all of this chaos was caught on video by her security cameras. And honestly, good for Danielle because she released them online.
20: Wow.
19: Imagine that, right? Like, it's probably the worst thing to ever happen to you on your birthday. Scary. Probably terrifying in the moment. And then she went, you know what? I'm going viral, baby.
20: Share this with the internet.
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0: Sloan, 99.1 CKXS, Adam Kent's greatest hits. It is time for us now to take a look back at this day in history.
1: We're starting our look back with the year 1387. It was on this day one of the most extravagant medieval English feasts ever recorded was held for Richard II and John of Gaunt in London. It included 14 salted oxen, 120 sheep, 1,200 pigeons, and 11,000 eggs. Dig in. In 1875, Billy the Kid was arrested for the first time and jailed after receiving clothing stolen from a Chinese laundry. He escaped 2 days later. And it was on this day in 1889 that Nintendo Kobai, later named the Nintendo Company Limited, was founded by Fusajiro Yamauchi to produce and market a playing card game. And that's our look back at this day in history.
0: 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Some chilly nights ahead, but definitely transitioning into fall. 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
0: 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XS weather. Looks like we're going to see a mix of sun and cloud here today. Chance of showers, but high getting up to 17 degrees. Partly cloudy tonight and starting to clear after midnight. Low's going to dip down to about 10 degrees. Tomorrow, we'll see sunshine with a high around 20 degrees and clear skies tomorrow night. Low getting down to single digits, falling to about 7. And for your Friday, sunshine with a high of 20 degrees. Right now, mostly cloudy skies over James Street in downtown Wallaceburg. We're sitting at 13 degrees Celsius. Find your long-range forecast at CKXSFM.com.
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1: Good morning. 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Chatham Kent Council is looking to get informed on artificial intelligence data centers and what they mean for communities. At their meeting earlier this week, members voted unanimously in favor of Councillor Ryan Doyle's motion for administration to create an initial report on the scope of work required for a study, the use of an interim control bylaw, information on the current regulatory environment for AI data centers at various levels of government, and the financial considerations, staffing resources, and consultants needed to undertake further studies. Councillor Michael Bondi had prepared a similar motion but withdrew. An interim control bylaw temporarily restricts land development to allow the municipality to review its planning policies for that specific area. A copy of the motion will also be shared with the Federation of Canadian Municipalities and the Association of Municipalities of Ontario to express support for their advocacy position on data centers. Provincial police are investigating a single-vehicle collision that claimed a life in Leamington. OPP say emergency crews were called to the crash on County Road 31 between County Road 20 and County Road 34 Tuesday morning. Despite resuscitation efforts, a 72-year-old Kingsville woman was pronounced dead at the scene. An investigation into the cause of the crash remains ongoing. Anyone who witnessed the collision or has dash cam footage from the area at the time of the incident is asked to contact OPP. Those looking for work in the healthcare sector in Chatham-Kent should be updating their resumes this week. The municipality is hosting a healthcare community resource and job fair tomorrow at the Chatham Everest Convention Center. Billed as a one-stop event connecting you to opportunities in the growing healthcare sector, the job fair will include healthcare employers, community agencies, training providers, and support organizations to showcase career pathways, educational programs, and local services. Job seekers will have the chance to meet directly with employers, build connections, and gain insights into in-demand positions across the healthcare sector. The CK Jobs event runs from 2 until 6 tomorrow afternoon and is free to attend. You can find the link to register on our website at ckxsfm.com. And Chatham Kent's Hospice is commemorating its anniversary with an artistic rendering that honors a decade of compassionate end-of-life care. As part of the 10-year celebration, the Chatham Kent Hospice unveiled a commemorative mural on the exterior of its Wellington Street East facility yesterday, painted by artist and Chatham native Kelsey Van Ray. Hospice Executive Director Jessica Smith says the symbolism of the butterflies has a special meaning for those in the hospice community.
2: We have a volunteer that raises butterflies and we'll bring them here to hospice. It's usually August through September, and it's become kind of an annual tradition that during that time they'll be given to residents and families.
1: The mural features an eastern redbud tree mirroring the one planted in the hospice courtyard, along with monarch butterflies representing the journey of life. The mural was made possible through the support of Mayor Darren Caniff and Councillor Marjorie Crew through the Hydro One Councillor Ward Funding Program. 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We'll check the forecast next.
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1: Access weather, a mix of sun and cloud today. We could see some showers with a high of 17 Celsius. Partly cloudy this evening, then clearing up overnight, a low of 10 degrees. Tomorrow, sunshine and a high of 20. Looking ahead to Friday, clear sky, 20 degrees once again, and sunny on Saturday with a high of 21. Right now, we're sitting at 12 Celsius. Coming up next, Nick Powell takes a look at sports.
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7: Checking sports, no action for the Toronto Blue Jays due to poor weather in Baltimore. There now being a back-to-back going on later today for the Detroit Tigers. They fall 3-1 to the Washington Nationals. The Guardians take down the Boston Red Sox 3-2. NHL preseason action saw the Detroit Red Wings grab the high-scoring affair win 7-4 over Pittsburgh. The Edmonton Oilers shine in overtime 2-1 against Winnipeg. And the Calgary Flames take down Vancouver 3-1. The Anaheim Ducks have named Mikael Granlund as the 10th captain in franchise history. Granlund succeeds Rakko Gudas, who was traded to Florida back in June. The 34-year-old banked 19 goals and 41 points in 58 games with the Ducks last season. Not the best news for the New York Giants, who could be losing starting quarterback Jackson Dart for the season. It's only 2 weeks in. Dart suffered a knee injury with an MRI showing it could be worse than expected. Giants, for the time being, are turning to Jameis Winston at the helm. Currently do not have a third quarterback. Tough loss for the Wheatley Sharks in the PGHL, falling 6-4 to Essex in the Knights Lone Stobs division matchup. Sharks will try to bounce back tonight as they play host to the Blenheim Blades. Wallaceburg's Drayson Campbell made his OHL debut this past weekend with the Sarnia Sting. Campbell was an undrafted OHL free agent spending time at the Erie camp before joining the Sting camp. You can read the full story on the Chatham Kent Sports Network at cksn.ca. And that is a look at sports. I'm Nick Powell.
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24: 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It's going to be a big weekend on Wapool Island as Wallapalooza makes its return. Oh, what a great time this is going to be. And I love seeing that this event has continued to grow out on Wapool Island.
1: And man, we've been talking a lot about the weather today and how the arrival of fall has brought, you know, the nicer temperatures, but so much sunshine. It's the perfect weekend for Wallapalooza.
24: It absolutely is. You know, 2 days of music out there on Wampole Island. So if you want to make sure you're catching some of the greatest bands who are, they've brought in some really cool artists to perform on this weekend, you can swing on by. They got the event posted over on Facebook. It's all going to be happening this Friday and Saturday on Wampole Island. Now, this event only started a couple years back, but has continued to grow throughout the years.
1: Love it.
24: So if you're looking for more details, make sure you type in Wallapalooza on Facebook. They got everything set up there. I know the Wampole Island First Nation Council has posted some stuff as well. They've been kind of slowly releasing some of those artists that are going to be playing throughout the weekend. Of course, there's going to be some great dessert and beverage vendors as well. It's a great way to support Indigenous artists, Indigenous vendors, Indigenous food. It's a fantastic weekend out on Wampole Island, and one that continues to grow and bring in artists from all over Canada. This is going to be a great event. Don't forget, you can find more details at WampoleIslandFirstNation.ca. We'll see you this weekend at Wallapalooza. 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

0: Ian and the boys. It's Joy Division on 99.1 CKXS. Chatham Kent's greatest hits. 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
1: In our good news file today, if you're looking for something fun to do with the kids this fall, two of Chatham Kent's storybook trails have been given a refresh. In partnership with the Chatham Kent Public Library, the new and improved storybook trail in Dresden's Rotary Park will be unveiled today, featuring picture book pages mounted on trail markers. The path begins in Rotary Park and winds its way along the south side of the Sydenham River. Meantime, the storybook trail in Chatham Kingston Park is also being unveiled with an updated look, with 18 trail markers, each one containing pages of a children's book along the circular trail. A ribbon cutting is scheduled for October 1st for that event. Library officials say the storybook trail supports early literacy, family engagement, and physical activity by encouraging families to enjoy shared learning outdoors in local parks and along community trails.
0: 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We'll take a peek at your excess weather forecast coming up next.
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0: 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Taking a peek to Access weather forecast for today, we're expecting a mix of sun and cloud, high getting up to about 17 with a chance of showers throughout. Partly cloudy tonight, we'll see things starting to clear after midnight, low drop into about 10 degrees. Tomorrow, sunshine with a high of 20. Clear skies tomorrow night, low's going to get down to about 7. And for your Friday, sunny with a high of 20 degrees. Right now, we're seeing mainly cloudy skies here over James Street in downtown Wallaceburg, sitting at 13 degrees Celsius. Find your long-range weather forecast at CKXSFM.com. We got your Access News headlines right around the corner with lots to talk about, including a bit more details here on the upcoming job fair happening in Chatham tomorrow. Do I

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1: Good morning from the 99.1 Newsroom. I'm Robin Brady. Chatham County Council wants to know what artificial intelligence data centers could mean for the municipality. At this week's meeting, Council unanimously backed a motion from Councillor Ryan Doyle asking staff to outline the work needed to study these facilities. The report will examine financial impacts, government regulations, and the potential use of a temporary land use pause called an interim control bylaw. A copy will also go to municipal advocacy groups across Ontario and Canada. Provincial police are investigating a fatal single-vehicle crash in Leamington. Emergency crews were called to County Road 31 around 9:30 yesterday morning. Authorities say a 72-year-old Kingsville woman died at the scene despite life-saving efforts. The cause of the crash remains under investigation. Anyone with dash cam footage or who witnessed the collision are asked to call Essex OPP. And those running for a seat on Chatham County Council in several wards will have a chance to explain their platforms tonight. A Meet the Candidate night is being held at St. Angela's Meadow Retirement Lodge this evening for candidates in the three Chatham wards, 6, 7, and 8. Everything gets underway at 6:30 and runs until 8. Meantime, a candidate information night is also being held in Shrewsbury for those running for a seat on council in Ward 2, Southeast Kent. That forum takes place at the Shrewsbury Community Centre from 7 until 9. For more local news and information, visit ckxsfm.com. 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
1: XS weather, a mix of sun and cloud today, showers possible, and a high of 17 Celsius. Clearing up overnight as the temperature dips to 10 degrees. Tomorrow, sunshine and a high of 20. Right now, we're sitting at 12 Celsius. Find your long-range forecast online at ckxsfm.com.
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16: Good morning.
15: I don't want to beat around the bush. We're not going to do that whatsoever.
16: We try not to.
15: It's Mystery Money Machine time. 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
16: Like, come on.
15: All in one go yesterday, man. So let's do it again.
16: I like that.
15: Let's give away some more. We are going to grab up caller number 9 at 519-627-0991. That's right, 519-627-0991. Caller number 9 is going to hop on the phone lines with us and hopefully win some cash.
16: Oh, I like it.
15: Okay. Let's light up them phone lines. 519-627-0991. When we come back from the Stones, we're going to play the Mystery Money Machine brought to you by Riverview Gaming.

0: is the Rolling Stones on 99.1 CKXS, Adam Kent's greatest hits. Joining us on the phone lines here today is Ken. Ken, are you still with us?
1: Yeah, I'm here.
0: Awesome. Ken, are you ready to play the Riverview Gaming Mystery Money Machine, man?
1: I guess.
0: All righty. Well, Ken's ready, and we are going to give that the first initial spin. Here we go.

0: Kenyo.
1: Okay, Ken, this is the strongest start I've seen so far. The Riverview Gaming Mystery Money Machine has given you $187.25 and a $50 Riverview Gaming gift card. A huge start, Ken. What do you want to do?
2: Oh, man, that's pretty good. I'm not much of a gambler. I was thinking $25 for the first spin or something like that. But that sounds really good. You know what? I'm going to take it.
1: You're going to take it and run on spin number one.
3: All right.
1: Well, you know what, Ken? Bird in the hand is worth two in the bush, so I respect that move.
2: That's what I'm thinking.
1: All right, but just to see where we could have gone with it, let's see what you could have won or lost if you went with another spin.
2: Okay.

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1: Winner, Ganyo.
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2: 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That's three players and three winners so far, Tone.
3: I like that. Congratulations, Ken.
2: Congrats to Ken. And you know what? 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
3: Oh, yeah.
2: No one's hit the whammy yet.
3: No.
2: And if that goes the next week and a half, I'm a happy boy.
3: Oh, me too.
2: Absolutely. 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

0: There's Metric on 99.1 CKXS, Chatham Kent's greatest hits, broadcasting live from James Street here in downtown Wallaceburg. Joining us in studio here today is Kent Orr, who is the general manager of Chatham Kent Lambton Administrative School Services. Oh, I got it down now, Kent. Glad to have you in here. Well, we just gave $187 to a Ken, and now we have Kent, who shows up bringing us coffee. We really appreciate it, sir.
1: No worries. I'd like to get that 187 grand, but
0: that was almost a slip up that cost me my entire job.
1: All good.
0: Well, it was a great time earlier on this morning. We're going to continue to talk here as you're joining us to talk a little bit about school bus and student safety. We are into these, you know, first 2 weeks back to school, and how has things been going for your drivers since the start of the year?
1: Yeah, absolutely. Back to it. Fresh year. We've got some great school bus drivers that have been doing a really good job. And it's gone fairly smooth, which is great. And just wanted to come today and talk a little bit about school safety, some reminders for motorists out there and parents around keeping their kids safe in the communities that we serve.
0: Excellent. And you know what? It is obviously a great time of year as we're really top of mind with school bus safety, just to kind of refresh our drivers who, you know, have been out there on the roads throughout the summer. The buses weren't there. And now that school's back in session, we're seeing buses in the mornings and afternoons. So let's talk a little bit about the 8-lamp school bus warning system. This might be a good reminder for our motorists.
1: Yeah, absolutely. It's a little bit of a refresh. A couple years ago, there were some changes to the lighting systems on school buses. So there's actually amber lights and red lights now. So historically, they were just red, and now we've got the amber system as well, which is a good feature for motorists. So basically, the reminder, to keep it simple for motorists, if you see amber lights, it's a warning. The bus is going to be stopping. So it's that advance notice so you can prepare to stop. And if those red lights are flashing, you've got to stop. Kids are going to be getting on the bus, off the bus. There'll be kids around the bus. So that's an important, you know, piece to remember, not only for your pocketbook, because if you drive by, you're going to get fined, but to keep those kids safe primarily.
0: Absolutely. Yeah, it is probably one of the most crucial things to remember as a driver, to be on the lookout for those red flashing lights. But the institution of the amber light system, I think, is good as well, because it allows motorists some time to slow down, stop safely. And that way, maybe people who are behind them who haven't seen that bus right away have chance to react as well. So I think that's great. Is this the second or third year you guys have rolled that out?
1: I feel like we're in the third year now.
0: Third year.
1: Yeah, it's fairly new. When it came out, there was some, you know, some public announcements that came out of the province on it, but still it's trickling out, and people call the office with questions, so it's a good reminder this time of year. As you said, buses are back on the road, the schedules are changing, so yeah, good reminder for everybody.
0: Absolutely. And the other thing that we're seeing throughout our community all over Chatham Kent is the institution of school safety zones. Those have been in place for a couple of years now and have spread to pretty much all of our school areas in town. Also a good reminder that those are there for a reason.
1: Absolutely. And they're a great feature. You know, we commend the cities for putting those in and keeping kids safe. If you think about the school as the hub, right? We've got kids that are walking, they're riding their bikes, they're riding scooters, coming into those facilities. So there's a lot of pedestrian traffic, and those school safety zones, you know, reduce the speeds, which gives more reaction time for motorists and more time to see those kids moving and keep them safe. So in addition to that, you've got, you know, parents driving their kids in, and you got school buses. So it's, they're congested areas. So those school bus safety zone, or those school safety zones, keep the kids safe as we're coming and going into those facilities twice a day.
0: Absolutely. The other thing that we're seeing here, of course, it's always good to see our community members who come out and operate those crosswalks and things like that. You guys have a lot of multi-point safety systems here. But another thing that we'd like to remind folks is the weather can affect this as well.
1: Absolutely. We're in fall. A little bit of a tear.
0: Officially the first day, right? First full day a fall.
1: Which brings with it, you know, unique challenges for our area, part of the province, because we have fog, right? Mm-hmm. So we deal with fog in the early morning that can affect, you know, visibility for motorists seeing school buses, for school bus seeing children. So we want to make sure that we're extra cautious during that time of year, but also the time of day changes. So we see, you know, darkness a little bit earlier in the morning now. So kids are out there and getting the bus in the dark. So just for motorists to be extra cautious about that. And before we know it, there will be that white stuff on the ground as well, mm-hmm. which will be coming before we want it to be here. But yeah, just being prepared for that. And again, keeping kids in mind when you're driving your cars.
0: The other thing I wanted to bring up with you, because it's something we're seeing more and more, especially with kids, the school age kids. Obviously, we're used to the students walking, biking, scootering, seeing a lot more electric scooters now, too.
1: There are. Yeah, mm-hmm. we do see those. And with those, there's different safety risks as well because they're moving quicker, mm-hmm. right? So reaction time for motorists has to be a little bit escalated. And also for the children riding them, it can happen quickly as well. So again, those safety zones are critical for that. But even when you're outside the safety zones, this time of year, kids are everywhere, right? Like they're busy going to and from. So just make sure you're watching for them and keeping them safe.
0: Absolutely. You know, they're excited, especially around this time of year. School is new. They're back seeing their friends. You know, they're getting back into their school sports and things like that. So we're seeing more and more kids out on the roads all together. And it's just a good reminder for us to take a little bit of extra care and, you know, be thinking of them first and, you know, be able to keep them safe while we're behind the wheel. We really appreciate your time today, Ken. And for anybody that wants to know a little bit more about student safety or about class in general, where can they find you guys online?
1: Yeah, www.cklass.ca. And yeah, lots of information there, and you can look us up.
0: It's a great time of year. It's an exciting time of year, and we want to make sure it's a safe time of year with Chatham-Kent Lambton Administrative School Services. Kent, once again, really appreciate your time. Anything else you want to add for the listeners before we let you go, sir?
1: Well, just a reminder, be kind to your bus drivers. As a motorist, be cautious and give them the space and respect they deserve. They're moving large vehicles full of children. So that's my little shout out there, and good job to all our school bus drivers.
0: Absolutely. Yeah, big thanks to all of our school bus drivers. We really appreciate what you do in keeping those kids safe and getting them to and from school. Kentor joining us here live in studio. Thanks a lot. We hope you have a great day.
1: Thanks so much.
0: We got more of Chatham-Kent's greatest hits on the way. We'll check traffic and weather coming up next.
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7: Taking our first look at the roads around Chatham, Kent, things are moving pretty smoothly so far this morning. All the buses are running. We have no reports of any incidents on the road, just lots of construction, including work on the Dufferin Avenue Bridge. Dufferin Avenue, Wallaceburg closed between Merwin Road and Highway 40 through mid-December. Detour signs in place there. In Chatham, Sass Road still closed between Junction Avenue and Park Avenue for work on the intersection. And in Camden Township, Bear Creek Road closed between Baseline and Grove Mills Line until October 9th. They've got a detour posted there as well. For those filling up the tank, gas prices seem to be on the rise in some communities this morning. Wallaceburg holding steady at $1.79. Chatham prices now range anywhere from $1.68 up to $1.79 as well.
0: Thanks, Robin. We're going to take a peek at your Access weather forecast alongside your Access News headlines. It's all coming up after the Bare Naked Ladies here on CKXS. It's been

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1: Good morning. From the 99.1 Newsroom, I'm Robin Brady. Chatham County Council is looking to get informed on artificial intelligence data centers and what they mean for communities. At their meeting earlier this week, members voted unanimously in favor of Councillor Ryan Doyle's motion for administration to create an initial report on the scope of work required for a study, the use of an interim control bylaw, information on the current regulatory environment for AI data centers at various levels of government, and the financial considerations, staffing resources, and consultants needed to undertake further studies. Councillor Michael Bondi had prepared a similar motion but withdrew. An interim control bylaw temporarily restricts land development to allow the municipality to review its planning policies for that specific area. A copy of the motion will also be shared with the Federation of Canadian Municipalities and the Association of Municipalities of Ontario to express support for their advocacy position on data centers. Provincial police are investigating a single-vehicle collision that claimed a life in Leamington. OPP say emergency crews were called to the crash on County Road 31 between County Road 20 and County Road 34 Tuesday morning. Despite resuscitation efforts, a 72-year-old Kingsville woman was pronounced dead at the scene. An investigation into the cause of the crash remains ongoing. Anyone who witnessed the collision or has dash cam footage from the area at the time of the incident is asked to contact OPP. Those looking for work in the healthcare sector in Chatham-Kent should be updating their resumes this week. The municipality is hosting a healthcare community resource and job fair tomorrow at the Chatham Everest Convention Center. Billed as a one-stop event connecting you to opportunities in the growing healthcare sector, the job fair will include healthcare employers, community agencies, training providers, and support organizations to showcase career pathways, educational programs, and local services. Job seekers will have the chance to meet directly with employers, build connections, and gain insights into in-demand positions across the healthcare sector. The CK Jobs event runs from 2 until 6 tomorrow afternoon and is free to attend. You can find the link to register on our website at ckxsfm.com. And Chatham-Kent's Hospice is commemorating its anniversary with an artistic rendering that honors a decade of compassionate end-of-life care. As part of the 10-year celebration, the Chatham-Kent Hospice unveiled a commemorative mural on the exterior of its Wellington Street East facility yesterday, painted by artist and Chatham native Kelsey Van Ray. Van Ray now lives in British Columbia and traveled back to Chatham-Kent for the 5-day process of painting the mural.
2: It's quite a full circle moment for me, both in my art career and in my life in general. 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
1: The mural features an eastern redbud tree mirroring the one planted in the hospice courtyard, along with monarch butterflies representing the journey of life. 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
1: Access weather, a mix of sun and cloud today. Some showers possible with a high of 17 Celsius. Partly cloudy this evening, then clearing up overnight with a low of 10 degrees. Tomorrow, sunshine, the high near 20 degrees. Looking ahead to Friday, sunny once again with a high of 20 and a clear sky Saturday, getting up to 21. Right now, we're sitting at 13 Celsius. Coming up next, Nick Powell takes a look at sports.
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10: Checking sports, no action for the Toronto Blue Jays due to poor weather in Baltimore. There now being a back-to-back going on later today for the Detroit Tigers. They fall 3-1 to the Washington Nationals. The Guardians take down the Boston Red Sox 3-2. NHL preseason action saw the Detroit Red Wings grab the high-scoring affair win 7-4 over Pittsburgh. The Edmonton Oilers shine in overtime 2-1 against Winnipeg. And the Calgary Flames take down Vancouver 3-1. The Anaheim Ducks have named Mikael Granlund as the 10th captain in franchise history. Granlund succeeds Rakko Gudas, who was traded to Florida back in June. The 34-year-old banked 19 goals and 41 points in 58 games with the Ducks last season. Not the best news for the New York Giants, who could be losing starting quarterback Jackson Dart for the season. It's only 2 weeks in. Dart suffered a knee injury with an MRI showing it could be worse than expected. Giants for the time being are turning to Jameis Winston at the helm. Currently do not have a third quarterback. Tough loss for the Wheatley Sharks in the PGHL, falling 6-4 to Essex in the Knights Lone Stobs division matchup. Sharks will try to bounce back tonight as they play host to the Blenheim Blades. Wallaceburg's Drayson Campbell made his OHL debut this past weekend with the Sarnia Sting. Campbell was an undrafted OHL free agent spending time at the Erie camp before joining the Sting camp. You can read the full story on the Chatham Kent Sports Network at cksn.ca. And that is a look at sports. I'm Nick Powell.
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0: 99.1 CKXS, Chatham Kent's greatest hits. We are in the first full day of fall, and the other thing we're into now is fall fair season.
1: Oh. Yes, indeedy.
0: Oh, I got the Brigden Fair right around the corner, and we are just days away from the 172nd Highgate Fair.
1: Nice.
0: An event that's, wow, over 170 years old.
1: Crazy.
0: Wow. Incredible. So it's roots deep, deep back in agriculture. It's going to happen this Saturday, a day packed with family fun. They have their big parade, which is always a blast with really great, creative, colorful floats. There's going to be great food, hands-on activities for the kids and all ages. So the parade is going to be happening Saturday at noon.
15: after that, everything kind of opens up and they have stuff going on throughout the day. This year's theme is from olden days to modern ways. There's going to be a bunch of prizes awarded as well throughout the parade for different floats. So best float by an organization, best children's group presentation, best dressed in costumes, and much more. So that parade will start at the Highgate Legion and will proceed north on King Street, east on Main Street, south on Victoria, east on Albert, north on Queen Street, and then conclude right there at the fairgrounds. And you're good to go to celebrate the community of Highgate and its rich agricultural history, all put on by the Highgate District Agricultural Society. So if you're looking for more details, they get more details at visitck.com, or you can swing on by the Highgate Agricultural Society Facebook page. They'll have everything you need there to get you ready for the 172nd Highgate Fair. If you are a fan of apple pie, this is one of the best pie auctions you're going to find. 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

0: That brief period of time where Alice Cooper really wanted to sound like Rico Kasich from The Cars, it's Clones on 99.1 CKXS. I say that, but I absolutely love that song, Tony.
1: It's beautiful.
0: That is taking us right on to our birthdays and anniversaries brought to you by Dr. Mike Cho Young, Dr. Abby Gonzalez, and the team at McNaughton Family Dental.

0: Well, young Anthony, you have that Dresden Legion list there with you.
1: Yeah, and you're lucky that I love the birthdays because, Anthony, really? I'm going to start things off with an anniversary. Happy anniversary going out to Adam and Christella McBrain. Now some birthdays. Happy birthday to Zach DeBaker. Happy birthday to Maggie Harris. And happy birthday to Laura Brody from your friend Anthony, apparently.
2: Sorry, I didn't realize you're giving Christian name would hit so hard.
0: You're not in trouble, I promise, Tony.
1: Feels like I am.
0: Oh, well, Tony's got the local birthdays all covered and locked down. I have one from yesterday, though. Happy 95th birthday to Omer. I wasn't given a last name, but happy birthday, Omer. Celebrated 95 years yesterday, an incredible accomplishment. That's from your friend Sir William of Canada.
1: Wow.
0: And some celebrity birthdays to add to the list.
1: Okay.
0: I have a happy birthday going out to Anthony Mackie.
1: Okay.
0: He's the Falcon.
1: Yeah.
0: In the Marvel movies.
1: Captain America now.
0: Oh, sorry. Captain America now. I remember him in 8 Mile. In 8 Mile, he got absolutely lit up by Eminem in the rap battle. He's 48 years old here today. Lazy Bone from Bone Thugs and Harmony, 52 years old today. Jermaine Dupri is 54 years old. He's the reason we had Crisscross for a while. Annie DeFranco is 56 years old. Chi McBride is 65. He plays Bishop in one of my favorite comedies of all time, Waiting. We got a happy birthday going out to George Costanza himself. Jason Alexander.
1: Nice.
0: Turning 67 here today, which is interesting on this first day of fall because I am indeed shifting into soup mode. The boss himself, Bruce Springsteen, looking fantastic for 77 years old.
1: Oh, yeah.
0: Still riding his motorcycle, still being cool as hell. Love that man. Julio Iglesias is 83 years old. And some celebrities that pass on. Mickey Rooney, who I think a lot of people don't know. Mickey Rooney was the voice of Santa Claus in both Santa Claus is Coming to Town and The Year Without a Santa Claus.
1: Wow.
0: Two incredible holiday classics. He passed away back in 2014. And the legendary Ray Charles passed away back in 2004, over 20 years ago. That is your birthdays and anniversaries brought to you by Dr. Mike Cho Young, Dr. Abby Gonzalez, and the team at McNaughton Family Dental. 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
0: 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It is the first full day of fall, so let's take a look at this excess weather forecast. We got a mix of sun and cloud here today. Chance of showers throughout with a high of 17. Tonight, partly cloudy skies. We'll see things starting to clear after midnight, low falling down to 10. And then we get a nice, good run of sunshine and beautiful weather. Tomorrow, we got sunny skies with a high of 20 degrees. Clear skies tomorrow night. Going to get a bit chilly overnight, so low falls down to 7. For your Friday, sunshine with a high of 20. And right on into the weekend, sunshine with a high of 21 for your Saturday. You can see a little bit forward ahead. It pretty much stays the same right on into next week. Starts warming up a little bit by Monday, Tuesday. Find your long-range forecast at CKXSFM.com. Mainly cloudy skies over James Street here in downtown Wallaceburg. We're sitting at 13 degrees Celsius. We got your XS News headlines right around the corners. Robin keeps us up to date on everything going on in the community. CK Council moving towards a study of the impact of AI data centers in the community and what that could potentially mean. More details coming up after the Wallflowers. One headlight on 99.1 CKXS. 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
1: Good morning from the 99.1 Newsroom. I'm Robin Brady. Chatham County Council wants to know what artificial intelligence data centers could mean for the municipality. At this week's meeting, Council unanimously backed a motion from Councillor Ryan Doyle asking staff to outline the work needed to study these facilities. The report will examine financial impacts, government regulations, and the potential use of a temporary land use pause called an interim control bylaw. A copy will also go to municipal advocacy groups across Ontario and Canada. Provincial police are investigating a fatal single-vehicle crash in Leamington. Emergency crews were called to County Road 31 around 9:30 yesterday morning. Authorities say a 72-year-old Kingsville woman died at the scene despite life-saving efforts. The cause of the crash remains under investigation. Anyone with dash cam footage or who witnessed the collision are asked to call Essex OPP. And those running for a seat on Chatham County Council in several wards will have a chance to explain their platforms tonight. A Meet the Candidate night is being held at St. Angela's Meadow Retirement Lodge this evening for candidates in the three Chatham wards, 6, 7, and 8. Everything gets underway at 6:30 and runs until 8. Meantime, a candidate information night is also being held in Shrewsbury for those running for a seat on council in Ward 2, Southeast Kent. That forum takes place at the Shrewsbury Community Centre from 7 until 9. For more local news and information, visit ckxsfm.com. We'll check the forecast next.
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1: Excess weather, a mix of sun and cloud today, some showers possible with a high of 17 Celsius. Clearing up overnight as the temperature dips to 10 degrees. Tomorrow, sunshine and a high of 20. Right now, we're sitting at 13 Celsius. Find your long-range forecast online at ckxsfm.com.
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7: Checking sports, due to poor weather, the Toronto Blue Jays did not play yesterday. A doubleheader now slotted later today. 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Cleveland Guardians edge Boston 3-2. Across the preseason, the Detroit Red Wings pick up the 7-4 win over the Pittsburgh Penguins. Their action saw Edmonton down the Winnipeg Jets 2-1 in overtime. 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
21: 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Tanner, Tony, hanging out with you here today.
0: Good morning.
21: And you know what, Tone?
0: What?
21: I love getting to bring people good news.
0: Oh, yeah.
21: It's like the best thing I get to do.
0: I know.
21: That and give away money.
0: Well, we like that, too.
21: So we already gave away over $200 in cash and gift cards this morning.
0: Radical. Congrats. Mystery Money Machine.
21: Congrats to Ken.
0: Yeah.
21: And thanks to Riverview Gaming for bringing us the Mystery Money Machine back again. We'll be playing again tomorrow, so make sure you keep it locked to 99.1 CKXS for your chance to win. But also, I get to reveal that our friends over at the Red Barn Brewing Company, just an hour ago this morning, have announced the Red Barn Mystery Concert that's coming up next, and it's happening in less than 1 month.
0: Wow.
21: Absolutely, Tone. So the Red Barn Mystery Concert, if anyone doesn't know, you buy tickets to a show. You don't know who you're buying tickets for. All you know is that you and 149 other folks are going to go see an incredible band in a beautiful, intimate venue. And it's such a cool experience.
0: And these tickets go.
21: Oh, very, very quickly.
0: Yeah.
21: And they've had some incredible artists in the past. I mean, Joel Plaskett, which, you know, incredible. If you grew up, you know, in the Canadian indie music scene, he's a god in that world. The great Canadian Highwaymen, or the Trans-Canadian Highwaymen, which is like Chris Murphy from Sloan, Mo Berg from The Pursuit of Happiness, Stephen Page from the Bare Naked Ladies, Craig Northey from The Odds. So like four Canadian legends all in one. I was standing closer to Stephen Page throughout that set than I am to you right now.
0: Wow.
21: It was amazing. I grew up worshiping at the feet of the Matthew Good Band. Got to see Matthew Good in that venue as well. So really, it could be a dream come true for that artist. Or you could experience an artist that maybe you hadn't listened to before and then you walk out a fan.
0: Yeah.
21: Right? Like, I wasn't a huge Hoxley Workman fan, but I saw him at the Red Barn Mystery Concert. Blew my mind. One of the greatest performers I've seen. Had that room in the palm of his hand all night long. It was phenomenal. So, you're in for a one-of-a-kind experience that is not available anywhere else in the world, but Denny and the Red Barn team are bringing it to you on October 22nd.
0: Nice.
21: That is less than 1 month away. It is a Thursday. So Thursday, October 22nd, you'll be able to experience a legendary Canadian singer-songwriter experience. That is your only hint.
0: Ooh.
21: Your only hint. Now, tickets are going to go on sale September 23rd. That is today at 10 a.m. So make sure you're heading over to redbarnbrewing.com. Click on that events page up at the top. You're going to see the Red Barn Mystery Concert right up there, and you'll be able to grab up your tickets. But once again, that is going to go incredibly quickly.
0: Yeah, and we don't know. People don't think we know.
21: Dude, I wish.
0: We don't know.
21: I get hit up all the time being like, who is it? Come on, tell me. You're just keeping it a secret. I'm like, no, they're keeping it a secret and they won't tell me.
0: Yeah.
21: It doesn't matter what I offer Danny. He will not give that up. But that's the point, right?
0: Oh, yeah.
21: And honestly, at this point, I don't want to know.
0: Ooh.
21: Because I've been to so

0: many of them, and that experience of having them walk up onto the stage and get announced in front of the crowd, that in itself is one of a kind, and it's what the Red Barn Mystery Concert is all about. So you're going to want to be haunting that Red Barn Brewing page, redbarnbrewing.com/events, and grab up your tickets before it's too late for your legendary Canadian singer-songwriter experience, October 22nd. I gotta go into this one.
1: No, yeah.
0: Absolutely have to. Because this was my favorite Red Barn Mystery Concert. It's the Matthew Good Band, Symbolistic White Walls, CKXS.

0: Green Day, 99.1 CKXS, Chatham Kent's greatest hits. Now, I really enjoy having Tony on the show for many reasons.
1: Thanks, man.
0: One, he's fantastic. Oh. And number two, I get to see if the stuff I read about young people is true or it's just BS.
1: Oh, boy.
0: So, Tone, yeah. I'm going to ask you, do you know what food divorce is?
1: No, but I can make an educated guess. Is that like when you eat a certain food too much that you just got to separate from it?
0: No, actually not. Right, honestly, then your definition makes more sense. But this is couples who have decided to no longer eat meals together. And according to a study, 1 in 4 of Gen Z eat meals alone, even though they have a partner.
1: I mean, like, sometimes.
0: So it's not a regular thing for you guys to eat separately. You and your wife eat together.
1: Yeah, pretty much.
0: All right. So, yeah, this is nonsense.
1: But, like, sometimes you eat at a different time than your spouse.
0: Well, that's a different story, right? Yeah. If you're on different work schedules, this is, like, a conscious, like, we're going to make food separately, we're going to eat food separately kind of thing.
1: Wow.
0: I guess I need to ask 3 more people your age.
1: Yeah, fair enough.
0: So you're the only one your age I know, so if you can introduce me to 3 more Gen Zs, we can ask and see if that's actually true.
1: Gotta find them first.
0: Relationship therapists say the trend can reduce stress and scheduling conflicts for some relationships.
1: Sure.
0: But they're saying that couples who do that need to find time to connect together in other ways, because couples who regularly eat together tend to report higher relationship satisfaction.
1: Well, yeah, you're... Obviously.
0: Honestly, I think it's a great way to learn how to negotiate with your partner as well, because trying to decide on what you want to eat or, like, where you want to go to eat, that can be a task sometimes.
1: It can. Like, for me, it's like, what if I get a Domino's pizza and then I'm like, all right, I'm eating this. See ya.
0: Well, then order 2.
1: Right? I know.
0: You got to make sure you take care of that other person as well. If you know you're good for a whole Domino's pizza, which...
1: Best of luck.
0: Dude, I am. Absolutely. Absolutely. You got to make sure you have enough for both of you.
1: Yeah.
0: Now, I will say, my wife and I eat together every single night, but... For as tiny as she is, she eats fast. Like, so fast. If I hadn't known her as long as I did, I would assume she did hard time. Like, that's how fast that girl eats. Wow. And I'm sitting there, like, halfway done my sandwich, and she's just done. So I guess we do kind of, in a way, not eat together. In which case, she eats and then waits for me to finish eating.
1: There you go.
0: Yeah, you know? But still, it's a task we're doing together.
1: Isn't that sweet?
0: Even though we're sitting there, and she's just like, come on, dude. Jeez, we got stuff to do. Got more of Chatham Kent's greatest hits on the way. We'll take a peek at your XS weather forecast, and Robin checks the roads coming up next.
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9: Checking in on the roads once again. No major incidents to speak of this morning. Things are moving well on the major and secondary routes, and all the school buses are running. Lots of ongoing construction notes. Lane restrictions on Baseline Road to south of Dresden from North Street to Center Side Road. That should be done by the end of October, but expect some delays in the meantime. Tupperville area, Glasgow line closed between Connection Road and Bank Street until October 2nd, and another closure on Kings Ferry Road to Van Allen Road. That's going to be in effect until the beginning of December. For those filling up the tank, gas prices in Chatham range between $1.68 and $1.79, $1.75 in Ridgetown, and $1.79 in Wallaceburg.
0: Thanks, Robin. Let's take a peek at your access weather forecast. We're going to see a mix of sun and cloud here today. Good chance of showers, high getting up to about 17. Partly cloudy tonight. We'll see things starting to clear after midnight, low down to 10. We got lots of sunshine heading into the weekend. Sunny tomorrow with a high of 20 degrees. Clear skies tomorrow night, a bit chilly overnight, so low dips down to 7. And for your Friday, we'll finish off the work week with sunshine and a high of 20 degrees. Right now, mainly cloudy skies over James Street and down town of Wallaceburg. We're sitting at 13 degrees Celsius. Find your long-range forecast at CKXSFM.com. Well, this next artist is gearing up for a big co-headlining show at the Coliseum at Caesars Windsor. It's Kim Mitchell who's going to be playing that Coliseum stage with another Canadian legend, David Wilcox. Tickets are on sale now. That show's happening December the 17th. Here's Kim Mitchell now with a song that I'm an adult, I can say without chuckling. Rock and Roll Duty, a 99.1 CKXS.

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3: Good morning from the 99.1 Newsroom. I'm Robin Brady. Chatham County Council wants to know what artificial intelligence data centers could mean for the municipality. At this week's meeting, Council unanimously backed a motion from Councillor Ryan Doyle asking staff to outline the work needed to study these facilities. The report will examine financial impacts, government regulations, and the potential use of a temporary land use pause called an interim control bylaw. A copy will also go to municipal advocacy groups across Ontario and Canada. Provincial police are investigating a fatal single-vehicle crash in Leamington. Emergency crews were called to County Road 31 around 9:30 yesterday morning. Authorities say a 72-year-old Kingsville woman died at the scene despite life-saving efforts. The cause of the crash remains under investigation. Anyone with dash cam footage or who witnessed the collision are asked to call Essex OPP. And those running for a seat on Chatham County Council in several wards will have a chance to explain their platforms tonight. A Meet the Candidate night is being held at St. Angela's Meadow Retirement Lodge this evening for candidates in the three Chatham wards, 6, 7, and 8. Everything gets underway at 6:30 and runs until 8. Meantime, a candidate information night is also being held in Shrewsbury for those running for a seat on council in Ward 2, Southeast Kent. That forum takes place at the Shrewsbury Community Centre from 7 until 9. For more local news and information, visit ckxsfm.com. We'll check the forecast next.
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3: Excess weather, a mix of sun and cloud today, some showers possible with a high of 17 Celsius, clearing up overnight as the temperature dips to 10 degrees. Tomorrow, sunshine and a high of 20. Right now, we're sitting at 13 Celsius. Find your long-range forecast online at ckxsfm.com.
13: Autumn has arrived. Leaves are falling. 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
3: Taking our first look at the financial markets this morning, the TSX opens the day at 36,335, the S&P 500 sitting at 7,764. The Dow Jones will hit the morning bell at 51,863, and the NASDAQ begins the trading day at 27,244. Crude has dipped 43 cents to $90.09 a barrel, gold down $31 to $4,345 an ounce, and the loonie trading at $0.709 U.S. With your Morning Market Watch, I'm Robin Brady.
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0: 99.1 CKXS, bringing you Chatham Kent's greatest hits. You're waking up here with Tanner, Robin, and Tony. Well, yesterday we had Matt in from CK Jobs to talk about the upcoming Chatham Kent healthcare job fair that's happening at the Everest Convention Center tomorrow afternoon, 2 to 6 p.m. And there's going to be lots of opportunities throughout this.
1: Right, and even if you aren't necessarily trained for a healthcare job, it's a good opportunity to go and talk to the employers in, you know, a number of different areas and see what they are looking for in someone, you know, what kind of training you might need for that kind of job. If you're just looking for information, it's a great resource.
0: Absolutely. And for some of these positions, you may already be qualified, right? I think some people, if they're like, oh, I have no healthcare background, they immediately shy away from something like this. And honestly, you shouldn't. If you're looking to make that next step, not only are there opportunities available to you, but also a little bit of information on what your next steps could be in terms of education or training or things like that. So it's all going to happen 2 to 6 p.m. at the Everest Convention Center tomorrow. You are encouraged to, you know, wear some nice clothes.
1: Yep, yeah, dress to impress.
0: Absolutely. Show up to these jobs fairs the exact same way you'd show up to a job interview.
1: Mm-hmm.
0: Bring some resumes with you.
1: Absolutely. Yeah, those hard copies are important to have.
0: Very much so, because you can hand that to somebody and that's a reference to remember you by, right? Because, you know, some people may just leave that business card, or some people may say, hey, find me on LinkedIn or something that. It's not going to happen.
2: You do the work.
0: You hand that CV over to them. It gives them something to, once you walk away as well, to review and be like, oh, wow, that person made a really nice first impression.
1: Let's see.
0: And even if, you know, immediately that job I'm filling is available, it might be something they put on file.
1: Mm-hmm.
0: You know, eventually something might open up, and you made such a good impression, you could get that call back as well. Admission for this is entirely free, and of course, all are welcome. There's going to be lots of different community organizations on site, not just the Chatham Kent Health Alliance, but the Hospice, the Alzheimer's Society of CK, the Chatham Kent Public Health, Community Living Wallaceburg, Community Living Chatham Kent. A big list of different organizations are going to be on site and ready to meet you, so you could see what those next steps look like, and the next phase of your life and career could start at the Everest Convention Center at the big healthcare community resource and job fair. So once again, that's 2 to 6 p.m. tomorrow at the Everest Convention Center. If you're looking for more details, head over to ckjobs.ca. 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

0: here.
1: Oh.
0: Yeah, so if you have any new or gently used winter coats, they would really like to accept them and get them to folks in need to keep them warm through those cooler winter months. So their distribution period is going to happen in that first week of November. They're going to be collecting here starting about halfway through October.
1: Now, the colder weather is going to be coming sooner than you think.
0: Yeah, well, I'm looking at the forecast here, Tone, and tomorrow night we're going to see the low getting down to 7.
1: Ooh.
0: Friday night we're going to see the low getting down to +4. Now, that's not going to stick around. We'll be back up for double-digit lows by the weekend's time, but it's a good reminder that the cooler weather is definitely right around the corner, and there's going to be some folks that need a little bit of extra layers as we get into the cooler weather. So, if you have new or gently used winter coats that you'd like to donate, they're going to be accepting them between October 13th and October 23rd at the Sally Ann location on Orangewood Boulevard in Chatham, but also at 600 Low Ave in Wallaceburg. So if you're looking for more details, they have more details over the Salvation Army Chatham Kent Facebook page or at ksalvationarmy.org. So October 13th through to the 23rd, you'll be able to drop off those gently used or new winter coats to help some folks in need. This gives folks enough time to grab some as well and, you know, keep an eye out for some of the sales, things like that, and help out some folks that need a little bit of extra layers, a little extra warmth around those cooler weather times. CKSalvationArmy.org for more details. We'll take a peek at the forecast coming up next.
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9: Access weather, a mix of sun and cloud today. Showers possible with a high of 17 Celsius. The sky will clear up overnight as the temperature dips to 10 degrees. Tomorrow, sunny at a high of 20. Find your long-range forecast online at CKXSFM.com.
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0: Finishing up there with Poison on 99.1 CKXS, Chatham Kent's greatest hits. That's going to do it for us and our time with you here today. But, Tone, we are gearing up for another chance at the Mystery Money Machine tomorrow morning.
1: Well, I got a good feeling about it.
0: Oh, yeah. And make sure you're following the 99.1 CKXS Chatham Kent's Greatest Hits Facebook page, because we're going to be accepting qualifiers on that page throughout the length of this entire contest.
1: Wow.
0: And then next Friday, we're going to be pulling somebody from that online list to play the final go of the Mystery Money Machine.
1: Holy smokes.
0: Now, this is all Greg. He was talking to some folks last year that tried to get through the phone lines. Unfortunately, they couldn't, so we wanted to open up another avenue. Had the brilliant idea? Let's do it at the 99.1 CKXS Facebook page. So make sure you're following 99.1 CKXS, Chatham Kent's Greatest Hits on Facebook, and you'll be able to enter in online and give yourself one last chance to spin the money machine. Now, just because you enter online doesn't mean you can't keep trying every morning.
1: Try as you may.
0: Absolutely. It's just another chance to win some cash. I mean, today we gave away over $183.
1: Yeah.
0: Plus a $50 gift card to Riverview Gaming. Congratulations, Ken, who is a little bit wealthier here this morning.
1: And that was just today.
0: And that was on one spin.
1: Yeah.
0: He did it on one spin and walked out with that.
1: And he could have got more.
0: We did it. We did the spin again, and it was still going. So
1: could be you.
0: Could be you next. Could be you tomorrow. Keep it locked to 99.1 CKXS. 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

0: temperature dips to 10 degrees. Tomorrow, sunny at a high of 20. Find your long-range forecast online at cksfm.com.
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0: XS weather, a mix of sun and cloud today, showers possible with a high of 17 Celsius. The sky will clear up overnight as the temperature dips to 10 degrees. Tomorrow, sunny and a high of 20. Find your long-range forecast online at ckxsfm.com.
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1: Good afternoon from the 99.1 Newsroom. I'm Robin Brady. A local man facing several charges after a credit card was stolen during a break-in in Wallaceburg. Chatham Kent police were called to a locked compound on Dufferin Avenue around 10 o'clock Monday morning. Authorities say a credit card was stolen during the incident and later used. Following further investigation, police were able to identify a suspect and arrested a 46-year-old Chatham Kent man. He has since been charged with theft under $5,000, theft of a credit card, possession of stolen property, possession of break-in tools, and two counts of unauthorized use of a credit card. Chatham Kent Council is looking to get better informed on artificial intelligence data centers and what they mean for communities. At their meeting earlier this week, members voted unanimously in favor of Councillor Ryan Doyle's motion for administration to create an initial report on the scope of work required for a study, the use of an interim control bylaw, information on the current regulatory environment for AI data centers at various levels of government, and the financial considerations, staffing resources, and consultants needed to undertake further studies. An interim control bylaw temporarily restricts land development to allow the municipality to review its planning policies for that specific area. A copy of the motion will also be shared with the Federation of Canadian Municipalities and the Association of Municipalities of Ontario to express support for their advocacy position on data centers. Local residents will have a chance to hear from candidates running for one of two seats on council in the Wallaceburg area this week. The Wallaceburg and District Museum is hosting a forum on Friday night at the Jean Gordon Hall for candidates in Ward 5. Organizers say the evening will include a moderated question and answer period focusing on issues affecting Ward 5 and the broader Wallaceburg area. The Jean Gordon Hall has a maximum capacity of 100 people, so registration is required. As part of that registration process, attendees can submit questions they'd like to see considered for the moderated portion of the evening. You can find the link to register on our website at ckxsfm.com. Doors open at 6 Friday evening, with the forum getting underway at 6:30. And if you're looking for something fun to do with the kids this fall, two of Chatham Kent's storybook trails have been given a refresh. In partnership with the Chatham Kent Public Library, the new and improved storybook trail at Dresden's Rotary Park was unveiled this morning, featuring picture book pages mounted on trail markers. The path begins at Rotary Park and winds its way along the south side of the Sydenham River. Meantime, the storybook trail in Chatham's Kingston Park is also getting an updated look with 18 trail markers, each one containing pages of a children's book along the circular trail. A ribbon cutting for that event scheduled for October 1st. Library officials say the storybook trails support early literacy, family engagement, and physical activity by encouraging families to enjoy shared learning outdoors in local parks and along community trails. For more local news and information, visit ckxsfm.com. We'll check the forecast next.
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1: Excess weather, a mix of sun and cloud today, could see a few showers with a high of 17 Celsius. Clearing up overnight as the temperature dips to 10 degrees. Tomorrow, sunshine and a high of 20. Looking ahead to Friday, sunny with a high of 20 once again, and a clear sky Saturday getting up to 21. Right now, we're sitting at 16 Celsius. Nick Powell's up next with a look at sports.
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5: 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Later tonight, it's Game 2 at 6:35. 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Boston Red Sox play host to Cleveland. Back-to-back action tonight for the Toronto Maple Leafs in the preseason, who host the Ottawa Senators, but are also in Ottawa with two groups. Both games get going at 7, while the Minnesota Wild take on the Dallas Stars. Arizona State has released their initial findings of their investigation into the Sun Devils hockey team's off-season workout, which left a Stony Creek native at the Mayak in hospital. The 21-year-old collapsed during a workout in August in elevated heat and humidity, who remains in critical condition, with the attorney for his family saying he's unlikely to recover. Findings have been submitted to the school president in the form of a letter, school saying investigation will continue. Sharks aim to bounce back tonight after their loss to Essex, who are at home taking on the Blenheim Blades. Puck drop at the Wheatley Arena goes at 7:30. GOHL action tonight. London is still looking for their first win of the season as they play host to LaSalle. And that is a look at sports. I'm Nick Powell.
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1: Checking in on the financial markets over the noon hour, the TSX has dropped 353 points to 35,982. The S&P 500 down 41 to 7722. The Dow Jones fell 114 points to 51,749. And the NASDAQ dropped almost 300, 299 down to 26,944. Crude up $1.50 to $92.02 a barrel. Gold is down $54 to $4,322 an ounce. And the loonie trading at 70.9 cents U.S. With your noon market watch, I'm Robin Brady.
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12: Good afternoon. Here is the report for Wednesday from Farm Market News at the University of Guelph Ridgetown campus. From Ontario Pork, Quebec's average price on Tuesday was $197.83 per 100 kilos dressed weight. The previous market's day, CME constructed price was $82.47 U.S. per 100 weight dressed weight. Compared to the previous day, this was down 81 cents. At the Chicago Board of Trade today, the corn futures are moderately lower. December down 8 at 5.28 and 3 quarters. Soybean futures are slightly lower, with November down 9.5 at 13.16. And wheat futures are moderately lower, December down 9 at 7.08 and 1 quarter. July down 8 at 7.32. The Chatham-Kent cash corn price, $6.69. Soybean, $17.41 to $17.51. And soft red winter wheat, $8.33 to $8.38 per bushel. For CKXS FM, I'm Blair Andrews at Farm Market News.
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10: Excess weather, a mix of sun and cloud today. Showers possible with a high of 17 Celsius. The sky will clear up overnight as the temperature dips to 10 degrees. Tomorrow, sunny and a high of 20. Find your long-range forecast online at CKXSFM.com.
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0: Access weather, a mix of sun and cloud today. Showers possible with a high of 17 Celsius. The sky will clear up overnight as the temperature dips to 10 degrees. Tomorrow, sunny and a high of 20. Find your long-range forecast online at CKXSFM.com.
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Jefferson Starship is kicking off your 2 o'clock hour with Jane. Happy Wednesday. Happy hump day. We're halfway through the work week, halfway to the weekend. Jackie Will's back in studio with you. A check of your weather on the way. But first, some more great tunes from the Moffitts, Jimmy Buffett. 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

0: 99.1 CKXS, Chatham Kent's greatest hits. Jimmy Buffett there with Margaritaville, and happy Wednesday, happy hump day. We're officially halfway through the work week, halfway to the weekend, another great weekend it's going to be. Jackie Wills back in studio with you, and as we head into your afternoon, let's take a look at your weather forecast for today. A mix of sun and cloud with a 60% chance of showers. We've got a high of 17 or 63. Tonight, partly cloudy, clearing after midnight with a low of 11 or 52. For your long-range weather forecast, CKXSFM.com.
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3: Excess weather, a mix of sun and cloud today. Showers possible with a high of 17 Celsius. The sky will clear up overnight as the temperature dips to 10 degrees. Tomorrow, sunny at a high of 20. Find your long-range forecast online at CKXSFM.com.
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0: 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And as the work week continues, the weather is looking perfect for our next 99.1 Radio Golf Day tomorrow. 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
4: This is Perth County's Hottest Country, and this is your fun fact on your wonderful Wednesday afternoon. And today we're upgrading your IQ and learning that the letter J was actually the last added to the English alphabet. And it dates back to 1524. Shockingly, before it became a letter, the letter I was actually used for both I and J sounds. 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I have a J name, and if it was spelled with an I instead, I wouldn't even know how to pronounce that. If you didn't know, now you know on 99.1.
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Tickets are just

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4: Excess weather. A mix of sun and cloud this afternoon with a 40% chance of showers. The high will reach 17 Celsius or 62 Fahrenheit. Overnight, partly cloudy before clearing after midnight. The low will fall to 10. And tomorrow, sunny skies with a high of 20. Find your long-range forecast online at ckxsfm.com.
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0: David Bowie and your XS Encore, because on this day in music history, back in 1977, he released Heroes, which would become one of the most celebrated singles in his expansive discography. Co-written by himself and Brian Eno and co-produced by himself and Tony Visconti, the song was recorded in the middle of 1977 at Hansa Studio 2 in West Berlin. They built the song around synthesizer overdubs, which was an inventive quirk at the time, and while Eno's frequent collaborator Robert Fripp contributed guitar parts, Bowie's singular vocals, meanwhile, were captured by microphones placed throughout the room in an innovative multi-latch system created by Visconti. How cool is that? 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

0: Good afternoon from the 99.1 Newsroom. I'm Kirk Dickinson. A local man is facing several charges after a credit card was stolen during a break-and-enter in Wallaceburg. Chatham Kent police officers were called to the break-in at a locked compound on Dufferin Avenue at around 10 o'clock Monday morning. A credit card was stolen from the property during the incident and later used. Following an investigation, police identified a suspect and arrested the 46-year-old Chatham Kent man. He is now charged with theft under $5,000, theft of a credit card, possession of stolen property, possession of break-in tools, and two counts of unauthorized use of a credit card. He was held in custody for a bail hearing. Local residents will have a chance to hear from candidates running for one of two seats on council in the Wallaceburg area this week. The Wallaceburg and District Museum is hosting a forum this Friday night at the Gene Gordon Hall for candidates in Ward 5. Organizers say the evening will include a moderated question and answer period focused on issues affecting Ward 5 and the broader Wallaceburg community. The Gene Gordon Hall has a maximum capacity of 100 people and registration is required. As part of the registration process, attendees may submit questions they would like to see considered for the moderated portion of the evening. You can find a link to register on our website. Doors open for the event at 6 o'clock Friday evening, with the forum getting underway at 6:30. And if you're looking for something fun to do with the kids this fall, two of Chatham Kent's storybook trails have been given a refresh. In partnership with the Chatham Kent Public Library, the new and improved storybook trail in Dresden's Rotary Park was unveiled this morning, featuring picture book pages mounted on trail markers. The path begins in Rotary Park and winds its way along the south side of the Sydenham River. Meantime, the storybook trail in Chatham's Kingston Park is also unveiling an updated look with 18 trail markers, each one containing pages of a children's book along the circular trail. A ribbon-cutting event is scheduled for October 1st. Library officials say the storybook trails support early literacy, family engagement, and physical activity by encouraging families to enjoy shared learning outdoors in local parks and along community trails. For more local news and information, visit cksfm.com. Checking the forecast, a mix of sun and cloud this afternoon with a 40% chance of showers. The high will reach 17 Celsius or 62 Fahrenheit. Overnight, partly cloudy before clearing after midnight. The low will fall to 10. And tomorrow, sunny skies with a high of 20. Right now at 16 Celsius or 60 Fahrenheit, find your long-range forecast online at cksfm.com. Switching to sports, after a rainy day on Tuesday, the Blue Jays have a doubleheader against the Orioles as they put the wraps on their three-game series in Baltimore. Other major league action tonight has Cleveland and Boston, the White Sox face Kansas City, and the Yankees host the Rays. The Wheatley Sharks will try to bounce back from last night's loss against Essex as they play host to the Blenheim Blades. Puck drop at the Wheatley Arena is set for 7:30. London will be looking for its first win of the GOHL season tonight as the Nationals play host to LaSalle. And in the WNBA, the New York Liberty play their final game of the 2026 regular season, taking on Eastern Conference leading Atlanta. Both teams have already booked their spot in the playoffs. Tonight's other matchup has Seattle playing host to Dallas. Send us your sports scores and information. 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

Aerosmith is helping us get back into Chatham Kent's greatest hits with Walk This Way, and we're walking right into fall. Yesterday, we were talking about a new candy corn beer that's available. A little while ago, we were talking about a candy corn perfume, but what about a pumpkin spice this? All the details after Billy Idol and The Watchmen.

0: Kiss FM, and if your ideal afterlife involves year-round fall with cool temperatures, changing leaves, football, Halloween, and pumpkin spice everything, well, you should probably sit down for this, or heck, maybe even lie down for this. A company called Titan Caskets created a pumpkin spice-themed casket for your loved ones who never want to be without pumpkin spice. 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

0: Trouble Charger on CKXS FM, and we are getting absolutely charged up for the next show coming up at the beautiful Chatham Capitol Theater. It is movie night tonight. We'll talk more about that in a bit, but in just 3 days' time, on September the 26th, which is this Saturday, Jersey Nights, a tribute to Frankie Valli, will be taking the stage at 7:30 p.m., and you can grab your tickets now over at cktickets.com.
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2: Excess weather. A mix of sun and cloud this afternoon with a 40% chance of showers. The high will reach 17 Celsius or 62 Fahrenheit. Overnight, partly cloudy before clearing after midnight. The low will fall to 10. And tomorrow, sunny skies with a high of 20. Find your long-range forecast online at ckxsfm.com.
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0: All right, Chatham Kent, it is that time of the day. We are diving in and taking a look at everything you have to celebrate. Of course, today is the fall equinox. It's the first full day of autumn. Couldn't be more excited. My favorite time of year. It's International Day of Sign Language and National Baker Day. A friend of mine actually baked like 18 loaves of banana bread today. I know, she's crazy. And she probably didn't even know it was Baker Day. So I'll definitely have to let her know. It's Education Technology Day, Go With Your Gut Day, National Apple Cider Vinegar Day, National Snack Sticks Day, and last but not least, it is seed gathering season. But whatever you're celebrating, hopefully your Wednesday has been wonderful. We've got some more great tunes, as well as your 5 o'clock news right around the corner.
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0: Good afternoon from the 99.1 Newsroom. I'm Kirk Dickinson. A local man is facing several charges after a credit card was stolen during a break-and-enter in Wallaceburg. Chatham County police officers were called to the break-in at a locked compound on Dufferin Avenue at around 10 o'clock Monday morning. A credit card was stolen from the property during the incident and later used. Following an investigation, police identified a suspect and arrested the 46-year-old Chatham Kent man. He is now charged with theft under $5,000, theft of a credit card, possession of stolen property, possession of break-in tools, and two counts of unauthorized use of a credit card. He was held in custody for a bail hearing. Local residents will have a chance to hear from candidates running for one of two seats on council in the Wallaceburg area this week. The Wallaceburg and District Museum is hosting a forum this Friday night at the Gene Gordon Hall for candidates in Ward 5. Organizers say the evening will include a moderated question and answer period focused on issues affecting Ward 5 and the broader Wallaceburg community. The Gene Gordon Hall has a maximum capacity of 100 people and registration is required. As part of the registration process, attendees may submit questions they would like to see considered for the moderated portion of the evening. You can find a link to register on our website. Doors open for the event at 6 o'clock Friday evening, with the forum getting underway at 6:30. And if you're looking for something fun to do with the kids this fall, two of Chatham Kent's storybook trails have been given a refresh. In partnership with the Chatham Kent Public Library, the new and improved storybook trail in Dresden's Rotary Park was unveiled this morning, featuring picture book pages mounted on trail markers. The path begins in Rotary Park and winds its way along the south side of the Sydenham River. Meantime, the storybook trail in Chatham's Kingston Park is also unveiling an updated look with 18 trail markers, each one containing pages of a children's book along the circular trail. A ribbon-cutting event is scheduled for October 1st. Library officials say the storybook trails support early literacy, family engagement, and physical activity by encouraging families to enjoy shared learning outdoors in local parks and along community trails. For more local news and information, visit cksfm.com. Checking the forecast, a mix of sun and cloud this afternoon with a 40% chance of showers. The high will reach 17 Celsius or 62 Fahrenheit. Overnight, partly cloudy before clearing after midnight. The low will fall to 10. And tomorrow, sunny skies with a high of 20. Right now at 16 Celsius or 60 Fahrenheit. Find your long-range forecast online at cksfm.com. Switching to sports, after a rainy day on Tuesday, the Blue Jays have a doubleheader against the Orioles as they put the wraps on their three-game series in Baltimore. Other major league action tonight has Cleveland and Boston, the White Sox face Kansas City, and the Yankees host the Rays. The Wheatley Sharks will try to bounce back from last night's loss against Essex as they play host to the Blenheim Blades. Puck drop at the Wheatley Arena is set for 7:30. London will be looking for its first win of the GOHL season tonight as the Nationals play host to LaSalle. And in the WNBA, the New York Liberty play their final game of the 2026 regular season, taking on Eastern Conference leading Atlanta. Both teams have already booked their spot in the playoffs. Tonight's other matchup has Seattle playing host to Dallas. Send us your sports scores and information. 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
0: Checking the closing markets for Wednesday, the TSX closed 584 points lower at 35,751. The S&P 500 lost 58 points to close at 7,706. The Dow Jones is down 352 points to finish the day at 51,511, while the NASDAQ closed at 26,936, 308 points lower. Crude is up $2 to $92 a barrel. Gold fell $56 to $4,319 an ounce. And the Canadian dollar is trading at 70 cents U.S. With your closing market report, I'm Kirk Dickinson.
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Kiss is helping us get back into Chatham Kent's greatest hits with Hard Luck Woman. And if you were looking for something to do tonight, you are in luck. It's movie night at the beautiful Chatham Capitol Theater. All the details on the way, but right now it's Prism with Young and Restless.

0: Hanson on Chatham Kent's Greatest Hits. And if you're looking for something to do tonight, look no further. It's movie night once again at the beautiful Chatham Capital Theater. And tonight it's fun for all ages because they're playing Beauty and the Beast on the big screen for just $7 per person starting at 7 p.m. Don't miss out on movie night at the beautiful Chatham Capital Theater. Once again, tonight's movie is Beauty and the Beast, just $7 per person at 7 p.m.
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0: Huey Lewis and the News with Heart of Rock and Roll on CKXS FM. 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
9: Excess weather. A mix of sun and cloud this afternoon with a 40% chance of showers. The high will reach 17 Celsius or 62 Fahrenheit. Overnight, partly cloudy before clearing after midnight. The low will fall to 10. And tomorrow, sunny skies with a high of 20. Find your long-range forecast online at ckxsfm.com.
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0: Z901 CKXS, Chatham Kent's greatest hits. Three Dog Night there with Joy to the World. And my time with you today is coming to an end, but it's been such a joy to hang out with you. I will see you guys again tomorrow at 2 p.m. Tanner, Tony, and Robin keeping you company in the a.m. And if you're looking for something to do tonight, don't forget it's movie night at the beautiful Chatham Capital Theater. They'll be playing Beauty and the Beast on the big screen for just $7 starting at 7 p.m. Kirk has your 6 o'clock news on the way. 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
1: Good afternoon from the 99.1 Newsroom. I'm Kirk Dickinson. A local man is facing several charges after a credit card was stolen during a break-and-enter in Wallaceburg. Chatham Kent police officers were called to the break-in at a locked compound on Dufferin Avenue at around 10 o'clock Monday morning. A credit card was stolen from the property during the incident and later used. Following an investigation, police identified a suspect and arrested the 46-year-old Chatham Kent man. He is now charged with theft under $5,000, theft of a credit card, possession of stolen property, possession of break-in tools, and two counts of unauthorized use of a credit card. He was held in custody for a bail hearing. Local residents will have a chance to hear from candidates running for one of two seats on council in the Wallaceburg area this week. The Wallaceburg and District Museum is hosting a forum this Friday night at the Gene Gordon Hall for candidates in Ward 5. Organizers say the evening will include a moderated question and answer period focused on issues affecting Ward 5 and the broader Wallaceburg community. The Gene Gordon Hall has a maximum capacity of 100 people and registration is required. As part of the registration process, attendees may submit questions they would like to see considered for the moderated portion of the evening. You can find a link to register on our website. Doors open for the event at 6 o'clock Friday evening, with the forum getting underway at 6:30. And if you're looking for something fun to do with the kids this fall, two of Chatham Kent's storybook trails have been given a refresh. In partnership with the Chatham Kent Public Library, the new and improved storybook trail in Dresden's Rotary Park was unveiled this morning, featuring picture book pages mounted on trail markers. The path begins in Rotary Park and winds its way along the south side of the Sydenham River. Meantime, the storybook trail in Chatham's Kingston Park is also unveiling an updated look with 18 trail markers, each one containing pages of a children's book along the circular trail. A ribbon-cutting event is scheduled for October 1st. Library officials say the storybook trails support early literacy, family engagement, and physical activity by encouraging families to enjoy shared learning outdoors in local parks and along community trails. For more local news and information, visit ckxsfm.com. Checking the forecast, a mix of sun and cloud this afternoon with a 40% chance of showers. The high will reach 17 Celsius or 62 Fahrenheit. Overnight, partly cloudy before clearing after midnight. The low will fall to 10. And tomorrow, sunny skies with a high of 20. Right now at 16 Celsius or 60 Fahrenheit. Find your long-range forecast online at ckxsfm.com. Switching to sports, after a rainy day on Tuesday, the Blue Jays have a doubleheader against the Orioles as they put the wraps on their three-game series in Baltimore. Other major league action tonight has Cleveland and Boston, the White Sox face Kansas City, and the Yankees host the Rays. The Wheatley Sharks will try to bounce back from last night's loss against Essex as they play host to the Blenheim Blades. Puck drop at the Wheatley Arena is set for 7:30. London will be looking for its first win of the GOHL season tonight as the Nationals play host to LaSalle. And in the WNBA, the New York Liberty play their final game of the 2026 regular season, taking on Eastern Conference leading Atlanta. Both teams have already booked their spot in the playoffs. Tonight's other matchup has Seattle playing host to Dallas. Send us your sports scores and information. 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

0: Excess weather. Overnight, a few showers before clearing. The low will fall to 10 Celsius or 50 Fahrenheit. Thursday, sunny skies with a high reaching 20. And looking ahead to Friday, more sunshine with a high of 21. Find your long-range forecast online at ckxsfm.com.
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6: 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She'll have more as a trustee candidate raises concerns about three-grade split classes at a Bothwell school. Also, another mosquito trap in Chatham-Kent has tested positive for West Nile virus. Robin will have the details. For all your latest local news and information, visit CKXSFM.com.
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0: Excess weather. Overnight, a few showers before clearing. The low will fall to 10 Celsius or 50 Fahrenheit. Thursday, sunny skies with a high reaching 20. And looking ahead to Friday, more sunshine with a high of 21. Find your long-range forecast online at ckxsfm.com.
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1: Hi, this is Kirk Dickinson in the 99.1 Newsroom. Tune in tomorrow for your local morning news with Robin Brady starting at 6 a.m. She'll have more as a trustee candidate raises concerns about three-grade split classes at a Bothwell school. Also, another mosquito trap in Chatham-Kent has tested positive for West Nile virus. Robin will have the details. Remember, for all your local news and information, visit CKXSFM.com.
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